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1: 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ZYD 830, 100.3. 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

pick the day that the worst one in your life would lay right on. I can hear you beg for more. I can hold you in this song.

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1: 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Put your hands in the air. 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